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1: You don't know anything. 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
0: You silly, how could she lock you in?
1: She could do anything to me because of my father. If I try to fight her, she makes him vicious.

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If I love myself, I love you. If I love you,